0: 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Join us at Firth Park, Sheffield on Sunday, 2nd of August from 12 to 8pm. A family fun day for the whole family with fun fair, food stalls and Mela shopping. Featuring live performances from Lemba Hussainpuri, H. Dami, Ramit Sandhu, Summer Blake and much, much more. Sunday, 2nd of August at Firth Park, Sheffield. We'll see you there.
1: Do you know there are 170,000 new cases of cancer each year in Pakistan? Do you know that Imran Khan Cancer Appeal provides free cancer treatment to 75% of its patients? 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